0: 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I bear witness that there is no God besides Allah, alone, with no partner. A Muslim also believes that Muhammad sallallahu alayhi wa sallam is the last messenger of Allah. أشهد أن لا إله إلا الله وأشهد أن محمدًا عبده ورسوله. And I bear witness that Muhammad is his servant and messenger. This statement of a Muslim's belief is called Kalima al-Shahada. Since we know the above to be true, it follows that the message brought by Prophet Muhammad sallallahu alaihi wasallam, the Quran, is Allah's final and perfect guidance for humankind. Therefore, in order to be successful in this life and in the hereafter, one must study and live by the teachings and lessons of the Quran. In the Quran, we find prescribed methods of worship and the fundamental laws of life, as Allah intended them. Every aspect of our lives is guided by these basic principles. When we have a question or find ourselves in danger of following the wrong path, we should turn to prayer and guidance of the Quran. As Muslims, we should learn our role in this life through the example of Rasulullah sallallahu alaihi wasallam, documented in his words, the hadith, and actions, sunnah. In fulfilling this role, we should strive to become a practical example for our fellow Muslims as well as for all of humanity. If we make a mistake, we should repent at once and try not to repeat our wrongdoing. This is the meaning of submission to Allah subhanahu wa ta'ala. Thus, we can see that it is not enough for humans to simply believe in Allah and Rasulullah sallallahu alaihi wasallam. Allah wishes us to live in a way that reflects our sincerity in these beliefs. In this lesson, we shall deal with the beliefs, aqaid, of a Muslim and what actions he/she is responsible for. The Quran and the Sunnah teach us what righteous belief is and describe the actions to enhance our belief. Allah tells us that He and our fellow human beings have certain rights over us, and we must consider it our duty to fulfill them. Allah's rights over us are called ibadat. The rights of our fellow human beings are called mu'amalat. The subject which teaches the details of our duties to Allah is called fiqh. We shall study these details of the fiqh of ibadat in the second part of this book.
1: That's it for Tell Me About Islam today. We look forward to you joining us again for the next program.

0: Tell me about Islam. For those who want to learn about and practice Islam, the religion that fully encompasses human nature and the purpose of creation, the program Tell Me About Islam is about to begin.
1: Islamic Aqidah. What is Islam and who is a Muslim? Islam is submission to Allah subhanahu wa ta'ala. Submission means to give oneself physically, emotionally, and spiritually in the service of Allah. A Muslim is one who submits to Allah. How does a Muslim submit to Allah? Basic to a Muslim's belief is the testimony that Allah exists and that He is one. Ashhadu an la ilaha illallah wahdahu la sharika lah. I bear witness that there is no God besides Allah, alone, with no partner. A Muslim also believes that Muhammad sallallahu alayhi wa sallam is the last messenger of Allah. Ashhadu an la ilaha illallah wa ashhadu anna Muhammadan abduhu wa rasuluhu. And I bear witness that Muhammad is his servant and messenger. This statement of a Muslim's belief is called kalima ash-shahada. Since we know the above to be true, it follows that the message brought by Prophet Muhammad sallallahu alaihi wasallam, the Quran, is Allah's final and perfect guidance for humankind. Therefore, in order to be successful in this life and in the hereafter, one must study and live by the teachings and lessons of the Quran. In the Quran, we find prescribed methods of worship and the fundamental laws of life as Allah intended them. Every aspect of our lives is guided by these basic principles. When we have a question or find ourselves in danger of following the wrong path, we should turn to prayer and guidance of the Quran. As Muslims, we should learn our role in this life through the example of Rasulullah sallallahu alaihi wasallam, documented in his words, the hadith, and actions, sunnah. In fulfilling this role, we should strive to become a practical example for our fellow Muslims as well as for all of humanity. If we make a mistake, we should repent at once and try not to repeat our wrongdoing. This is the meaning of submission to Allah subhanahu wa ta'ala. Thus, we can see that it is not enough for humans to simply believe in Allah and Rasulullah sallallahu alaihi wasallam. Allah wishes us to live in a way that reflects our sincerity in these beliefs. In this lesson, we shall deal with the beliefs, aqaid, of a Muslim and what actions he/she is responsible for. The Quran and the Sunnah teach us what righteous belief is and describe the actions to enhance our belief. Allah tells us that He and our fellow human beings have certain rights over us, and we must consider it our duty to fulfill them. Allah's rights over us are called ibadat. The rights of our fellow human beings are called mu'amalat. The subject which teaches the details of our duties to Allah is called fiqh. We shall study these details of the fiqh of ibadat in the second part of this book.
0: That's it for Tell Me About Islam today. We look forward to you joining us again for the next program.
2: Akra açıksa yalnız değilsiniz.